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Eddie Money opening things up on this beautiful Wednesday night. I got Bon Jovi, Bob Seger, Humble Pie, and Foreigner this hour. 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

The Stones opening up the 9 o'clock hour with Paint It Black on 97.5 3WP Rocks. A-plus with you. I've action-packed this 9 o'clock hour. We got Steve Miller Band. We got Boston. We got Collective Soul. We got my man, Jeff Lynn, ELO, coming in hot. But first, let's kick it old school with the AB.

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0: American woman, no more American than Ann Wilson. She's coming to the Paramount Theater on Monday night. 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
4: 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Central Virginia weather.
5: Mostly cloudy with a passing shower or two, a low down to 52. Tomorrow, remaining cloudy and cool, a high up to 65. Friday, mostly sunny and pleasant, a high of 73. And Saturday, pleasant with sun breaking through the clouds at times, a high temperature up to 77. Sunday, nice with sun and some clouds, high 75. For SeavilleRightNow.com, this is Marshall Amert.
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I've got more than a feeling that you can beat Tom at his own game. Solve Tom's tricky question tomorrow morning at 7:20 in the Big Greasy Breakfast with Morgan in the Morning. You'll win a pair of tickets to see Cody Parks and the Dirty South. They're coming to the Foundry in Waynesboro this Saturday. 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

You give love a bad name at A+. He gives rock and roll a home in the 10 o'clock hour. Pat Benatar, Warren Zevon, Brian Adams, and Derek and the Dominoes headed your way. Let's kick it off with Loverboy, because we're all working for the weekend.

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0: Ooh, that one hurts. The breakup song, Greg Kinn on 97.5, 3WV Rocks. 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

You'd be fooling yourself if A-Plus didn't pack this hour full of rock. It's my last hour with you tonight. Let's make it count with Rush, Metallica, the Doobie Brothers, and a little Pink Floyd. How's that sound? Let's kick things off with my boy, Don Henley, because my White Sox are doing well. Here's the boys this summer.

0: and the Doobie Brothers on the way. 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
4: Mostly cloudy with a passing shower or two, a low down to 52. Tomorrow, remaining cloudy and cool, a high up to 65. Friday, mostly sunny and pleasant, a high of 73. And Saturday, pleasant with sun breaking through the clouds at times, a high temperature up to 77. Sunday, nice with sun and some clouds, high 75. For SeavilleRightNow.com, this is Marshall Amert.
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I got to get some shut-eye, but you got Tom Morgan bright and early on the Big Greasy Breakfast tomorrow morning at 5 a.m. right here on 97.5 3WV Rocks.

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3: 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We've got your Big Greasy poll to stir things up. 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And, of course, your stupid citizen. 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
1: 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We've got your Big Greasy poll to stir things up. 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And, of course, your stupid citizen. 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

0: 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We kick things off by crowning our next local legend. Huntier from Orange is up for the challenge. He has to answer a bunch of random, really out of left field questions about Central Virginia to be crowned
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2: I'm as ready as I can be.
0: What Charlottesville Road takes you toward Monticello? It's a parkway. Named after a president.
2: George Bush.
0: It's the Thomas Jefferson Parkway, Huntier.
2: The Thomas Jefferson Parkway.
0: What Charlottesville destination requires you to climb a mountain for apples and donuts? You got to get this one.
2: Oh, man, that's got to be Carter Mountain.
0: That's it. What Charlottesville Road can make you question your entire existence before you've even reached work?
2: Every single one of them.
0: Well, I had Route 29 in front of me, but that works too. What's the Charlottesville landmark where people can take approximately 9,000 graduation pictures every year?
2: The lawn.
0: Yes, and you maintain that lawn, don't you, Huntier?
2: Yes, I do.
0: You do. All right, and finally, what percentage of Charlottesville residents believe, keyword believe, that they could personally fix Route 29 if VDOT would just listen to them?
2: 100,000%.
0: Huntier from Orange, you're next.

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0: All right. So Disney Plus and Hulu raised their prices for the fourth time in 4 years. Apparently Mickey Mouse has a gambling problem. The bundle of Disney Plus Premium and Hulu Premium went up $2 from $19.99 to $21.99 per month. A documentary on horror legend Vincent Price will be hitting Turner Classic Movies and HBO Max before Halloween. That's cool. And finally, Naked Eyes singer Peter Byrne died earlier this month after a brief illness. Naked Eyes hits included Promises, Promises, and Always Something There to Remind Me. Peter Byrne was 74. And that's three things you need to know before you go. For more, head to SevilleRightNow.com. 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
1: 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Tom's Tricky Question. 720 getting hooked up with a pair of tickets to see Cody Parks and the Dirty South at the Foundry Waynesboro this Saturday. I will die on this hill. Charlottesville edition statements at 810. We'll see if you agree with thy opinions. And we got a special stupid citizen at 820 straight from Charlottesville. And she's going to make you go, and you might be into that sort of thing. We'll find out then all this. And of course, your phone calls open for you all morning. 434-295-3460, 800-248-1-3WV. 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

97.5 3WV. What's good coming up in minutes? Hooray, technology. This one is bringing down animal collisions by 91%. We'll see if Virginia grabs a hold of this or not coming up in minutes. Meanwhile, let's talk about your big greasy poll on our Facebook page. What are you proud of? You can't say your kids and your family. I mean, we already know you're proud of them. At least I hope you are. Amber in Waynesboro. The time I ran 50 miles in one day. Loud. Hopefully you weren't running away from something. Suzanne in Spotsylvania. I am proud of my job as a school bus driver because there aren't many people who can or will do my job, and I love it. And then you got Terry at UVA saying, the guns I have. And then he flexes his muscles. Okay, he meant the other guns. I'm going to go ahead and break the rule about the family thing because yesterday Lakeland's, third music class happened, and they did the whole I'm a Little Teapot song, you know, I'm a Little Teapot, short and stout, and the part of the song where they said, tip me over and pour me out, she did it and farted at the same time, and everyone heard it, and I'm like, that's my kid!

0: 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It's a scam, man. Or is it? Because I'm totally going to play it. We'll talk more. Three things you need to know before you go, coming up in minutes.
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0: All right, ready, set, steal. The state of Colorado opened a massive wildlife overpass over Interstate 25 this past December, and it's already making a huge impact. It's the largest wildlife overpass in North America, and cameras have captured elk, bears, deer, coyotes, and since it opened, the overpass has cut down animal vehicle collisions by 91%. Here's wildlife biologist Brandon Moret.
4: This area was getting about one deer hit a day during those high movement periods.
5: Huge success. We're seeing elk herds cross the bridge. We're seeing pronghorn for the first time in decades cross over to the west side of I-25. They pay for themselves in about 15 years because of all those accidents that they prevent.
4: CDOT sent me a picture of the elk mama taking her calf under I-25.
0: Ah, sweet. So yeah, ready, set, steal, right? I mean, it would cost some money, but you know how the deer population is around here, especially Lake Monticello. Lord, when deer mating season hits, it's no joke. 97.5 3WV, that is what's good.
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0: The dairy market is talking about expanding in Charlottesville, 10th and Page neighborhood, and some people are pissed. More than 100 people packed the Jefferson School last night with signs reading, "Stop displacing us," and "Listen to 10th and Page." Neighbors say they feel like they've been talking and nobody's listening. The plan? 277 apartments in a 133-room hotel with a parking deck. Old Ivy Road will be closed between Faulkner Way and the Ivy Road intersection this Sunday from 8:30 to 4:30 for the safety of all participating in Loop de Ville, which is happening on the Ravenna Trail. Bikes, walking, jogging, you name it. And finally, were you a big fan of McDonald's rigged Monopoly game? Yeah, I was. I tried to collect the game pieces. I think I got a free burger or a fry, but good news, it's returning on October 6th with prizes like free food, loyalty points, and a $1 million cash prize. I say I'm not going to do it, but I'm going to do it because those fries, and that's 3 things you need to know before you go. For more, head to SeaboRightNow.com. 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
1: Miami that avoids prison. He could face up to 30 years if convicted of the current attempted murder charge in which he's accused of grabbing a handgun from a security staffer after a celebrity boxing match in Miami in May of 25 and firing two shots at a man he had gotten into a fist fight with earlier.
2: Thank you, Jay. Let's just look ahead weather-wise. It's going to be very pleasant, very fall, very time to fire up the solo stove if I can make it out there and the kid could go to sleep. Cloudy, high of 65 today. 55 and mostly cloudy now. You're at 3WV.

0: 97.5 3WV, your Big Greasy Breakfast with Morgan in the Morning. 650 Funnies coming up in minutes. Ah, tis the season. You either love him or you hate him, but he's coming.
1: Hello, I am Pumpkin Spice, and I am about to take over your calendar. I'm going to be flavors of coffee, muffins, cookies, donuts, breakfast cereal, even your Budweiser hard seltzer. I am going to dominate your Facebook and Pinterest posts for months. I am going to take over all of your September and October. You can color November, Pumpkin Spice too, and most of your December. And then on December 26th, I'll be gone just like that, like a fart in the wind, a Pumpkin Spice flavor fart in the wind. Pumpkin Spice. Oh, and just because y'all started bitching about me already, I'm going to take a little nibble out of some of your August, too.

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1: Big Greasy Breakfast with Morgan in the morning. 7:20, we'll have your tickets for Cody Parks and the Dirty South at the Foundry in Waynesboro for this Saturday. Solve Tom's tricky question. Yeah, buddy.
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0: eBay.
1: Comedian Dustin Nickerson, who gets a little nosy about others when he flies on a plane.
2: I did have my favorite thing happen recently on a flight. The girl next to me got out a journal, and I was like, well, this has my full attention. And then she wrote at the top of the list, things to do before 40, and she underlined it, and I was like, I cannot wait to see this list so that I can judge this person for their dreams and ambitions. I'm so excited to see this list. And the first thing that she wrote on there was to rescue a dog, and I was like, all right, that's a good one. The second thing that she wrote on the list was to live overseas. And I was like, oh my, like, who's gonna watch the dog? You're a bad planner, you know? And the third one was to own a home by the ocean. I was like, you are ambitious, because you are currently in the middle seat of a Southwest flight. You're really trying to climb the ladder right now. You're trying to go from boarding group C to a home by the sea? Incredible, all right? And I was really rooting for her at that point. I wanted her to make it, and then she took out her phone to take a picture of the list, and the phone was an Android. I'm like, oh, you'll never make out. Sorry.
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So what would you say you're the most proud of in your life? 97.5 3WV. It's easy to say my kids or my family, my house, that sort of thing. What are you proud of? It's today's Big Greasy Poll on the 3WV Facebook page. And I'm already breaking the rule because I'm proud of my kid. Lesson number 3 on her music lessons. She's in class, right? And they did the whole I'm a Little Teapot song and the part where it goes, tip me over and pour me out. She lets out this glorious

0: hilarious fart. And I was like, that's my kid.
1: Did you pull that little girl's finger and make her fart?
0: I mean, pour me out and just... And then later she looked around the room. She's like, it stinks. It stinks. And I was like, yeah, it does, kid.
1: We were talking about farting at the Cardinal Home Center.
0: Oh, wow.
1: With the boys. With them young boys and the little girl.
0: So y'all were just, that's what y'all were discussing at the picnic table behind us, is farting?
1: Yeah, when not to fart and when to fart.
0: What a great image. This creepy stranger sitting in a bench talking to random kids about farting. Where are the parents here?
1: I teach them how to fart. Say, excuse me.

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Tomorrow, Uncle Paulie out and about at BMF Crops, 5 to 7, Hydraulic Road. 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If you shop at BMF Crops, where

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1: Hey, good morning. Is it life insurance or save money?
0: So nothing that requires planning.
1: Do something spontaneous?
0: Spontaneous! That's the word! Just like it's a Saturday morning, it's fall in Central Virginia. Let's go do this. Let's go do that without even planning anything. Congratulations.
1: That's how I live.
0: And that's why you're content, I think. Who's this and where are you from?
1: This is Anna from Flavanna.
0: Anna, Flavanna, what up? You got yourself a pair of tickets. 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
4: In sports with Caleb Williams, Jaden Daniels, and Jackson Dart all getting hurt week two. There's a good chance six teams will be forced to go with a backup quarterback at the starter because of injuries by the time the games this week are finished. This will be the first time since at least 2000 that's happened within the first three games of a season. An attorney for former NFL star wide receiver Antonio Brown says he plans to accept a plea deal for a reduced charge in an attempted murder case in Miami that avoids prison. He could face up to 30 years if convicted of the current attempted murder charge in which he's accused of grabbing a handgun from a security staffer after a celebrity boxing match in Miami in May of 25 and firing two shots at a man he had gotten into a fist fight with earlier.
5: Sounds amazing. Meanwhile, the weather this weekend is going to be quite pleasant and no drama. Hopefully. Cloudy this morning for now, though. High of 65, 54 now here at 3WV.

0: can't be the only person that looks at my odometer reading and know that I have, I don't know, 8 miles left before my gas tank is completely empty. 97.5, 3WV. And when I just barely make it to the parking lot here at work and I'm like, oh yeah, made it without having to stop at the gas station. It's a pretty satisfied feeling. It's also a bad feeling knowing that, well, okay, you got another 4 or 5 miles to get to the gas station. So that's me this morning, and maybe later I might run out of gas on Rose Hill Drive. We'll find out together. 97.5 3WV, 434-295-3460. Where did you actually run out of gas? Like, you probably feel a little dumb, like you tuck your tail between your legs when you got to call, I don't know, AAA or insurance, whatever, to get that gas tank. Or maybe you just walked. You walked to the gas station, got your container of gas, got enough in the car. What'd you do?
1: I run it from a state trooper and run out of gas.
2: No, you didn't. Stop it.
1: Yes, sir. Years ago, I was running for one in Buckingham County and run out of gas going down a power line and got caught.
2: Why are you calling a radio station and telling me this?
1: Because I got by. I done paid the fines and got over it.
2: Oh, okay. So you're still not on the run.
1: Nope. I'm straight now.
0: That might win. Can you beat that? 800-2481-3WV.

0: 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When you're so close to your destination and you see your gas tank, like, super empty, you tell yourself, don't be a hero. Stop at the gas station, for crying out loud. Sometimes I don't. Sometimes I try to be a hero. And there has been a few times in my life where I have run out of gas because, well, I tried to be a hero. Where'd you run out of gas at? 434-295-3460.
1: In the middle of nowhere on Thanksgiving Day, pulled it up in someone's driveway.
2: Yeah.
1: No cell service, had to end up knocking on the door, and needless to say, they were not very friendly.
0: Why? It was Thanksgiving.
1: That's what I was thinking, and I had my two-year-old daughter with me, so.
0: Oh, it's even worse.
1: Yes.
0: Was she crying the whole time?
1: Oh, no, she was excited.
0: She was excited?
1: She was excited.
0: Yay, we ran out of gas! This is the best thing ever!
1: Yeah.
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0: 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I'm Jay Hart.
1: 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Mostly cloudy and 55 now here at 3WV.
2: Hey, good morning, mate. How are you?
1: What do you know? Where'd you run out of gas at?
2: I run out of gas all over the country, to be honest with you.
1: You were on tour.
2: Was I-95 down on in South Florida. I had our two daughters. They were about like 2 and 4, maybe even 1 and 3. Anyways, ran out of gas. I was on my way to pick up my wife from school late night. And I had to walk with my daughters carrying them in their little nightgowns for about 2 miles to the gas station. About halfway there, some old hippie in a Jeep stopped and pulled over and picked us up. And then a sweet friend brought gas and money and got us back on the road.
1: Was it an odometer thing? Like, were you like, I think I can make it? Or was it something else?
2: Probably at that time, it was just out of money.
1: Gio, what do you know? How in the crap am I going to lift everybody back up after that story?

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0: 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Charlottesville edition. More opinions. Heard next. 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
1: 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Mind Snack.
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So for the first time here on the Big Greasy Breakfast with Morgan in the Morning, we in fact have a stupid citizen straight from Charlottesville. And I'm just going to give you a forewarning here on 97.5 3WV. The story might make you go, and it's totally worth the wait when we hear the full story coming up in minutes. For now, I will die on this hill. The following are opinions, statements, whatever that just came out of my brain, and we'll see if you agree with these or not. I love living here. I really do. Carter Mountain Cider Donuts are a legitimate food group. I will die on this hill. Duh. You don't need to tell me how beautiful the Blue Ridge is. I have eyes. I will die on this hill. If you're driving 12 miles under the speed limit on Route 20, I hope you enjoy being the main character. I will die on this hill. Seeing a deer stare at you from the side of the road on Route 53 is not wildlife viewing. It's a warning from God. I will die on this hill. And finally, Charlottesville's unofficial state bird is, in fact, the Subaru Outback. And I will die on this hill.

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0: 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Aaron Hoops of Charlottesville crashed her red Mini Cooper into a police cruiser, and well, she kept going, so the cop turned on his lights, naturally chased her down. Okay, that's not what made her the stupid citizen. What made her the stupid citizen was she got hauled off with a DUI. She goes to jail. Aaron said she needed to use the bathroom, so they allowed it as long as the door was cracked open. They didn't want her drinking from the sink before a breathalyzer test. So get this. Aaron allegedly used the restroom, and while standing up, she placed her hands inside of the toilet, scooped up a mixture of water and pee, and consumed it. The trick did not work. The breathalyzer analysis showed a blood alcohol level still of 0.26, more than three times the legal limit of 0.08. Well, maybe she wasn't trying to confuse the breathalyzer. Maybe she was just trying to turn the jail toilet to a whiskey sour.
1: It's the Big Greasy Breakfast. Freedom eBay.

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0: Cheap Trick 97.5 3WV, your Big Greasy Breakfast with Morgan in the morning. Don't mind me, I'm just texting Brenda Hicks right now. Brenda getting the spotlight on your Workforce Rock Block thanks to Wahoo Barbecue coming up in minutes. We'll let you know what she requested here in just a few minutes. See, we're making Brenda blush right now. She's listening. She's like, wait, he did text me. Oh, my God. Tomorrow, speaking of texting, is a free show Friday. Your chance to score tickets to see Ann Wilson live at the Paramount Theater on Monday night. How cool is that? 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All right, by the way, Brenda wants Aerosmith. 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
2: In sports with Caleb Williams, Jaden Daniels, and Jackson Dart all getting hurt week two. There's a good chance six teams will be forced to go with a backup quarterback at the starter because of injuries by the time the games this week are finished. This will be the first time since at least 2000 that's happened within the first three games of a season. An attorney for former NFL star wide receiver Antonio Brown says he plans to accept a plea deal for a reduced charge in an attempted murder case in Miami that avoids prison. He could face up to 30 years if convicted of the current attempted murder charge in which he's accused of grabbing a handgun from a security staffer after a celebrity boxing match in Miami in May of 25 and firing two shots at a man he had gotten into a fist fight with earlier.
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3: Here's what's making news this morning. The Albemarle County School Board, with a busy agenda, will pick its new interim at-large member to a public meeting around 6:30 tonight. It comes before a busy agenda where members will hear about SOL scores and instructional situation, a report on buildings and maintenance over the past year, and hear an annual school safety presentation. The state ABC has granted wineries and vineyards to suffer severe crop losses due to multiple frost and freeze weather events this spring temporary waivers that allow them to source a higher proportion of grapes from vineyards they do not own or lease in order to continue production while the vineyards recover from damage. And a federal judge overnight, on the basis of due process, granted a two-week restraining order that the White House restore press credentials to CNN, MS Now, and Politico. News anytime, SIBORightNow.com. I'm Jay Hart.
4: 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Cloudy this morning. Feeling like fall, though. High of 65. 55, mostly cloudy now here at 3WV.

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0: 97.5, 3WV, your Big Greasy Breakfast with Morgan. The morning, best spot in the lot, getting you hooked up with the ultimate package in time for the UVA-Delaware game this Saturday. Looking at Justin Humphrey. Let's give him a call.
1: Good morning, this is Justin.
0: What up, Justin? Ready to go to that UVA-Delaware game this Saturday at Scott Stadium?
1: I'm ready.
0: Let's go. You got yourself a four-pack of tickets and a parking pass, so that alleviates all that. And you got a barbecue spread from Wahoo Barbecue at your tailgate. Congratulations, dude.
1: That's awesome. I never win anything.
0: Well, it's about time, man. You and up to 20 people can enjoy this tailgate. Justin, tell everybody where you're from.
1: Charlottesville, yep. 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Let's go.
0: Yeah, buddy. 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

0: 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Clapton, please. 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
12: Ah, so special. Happy Thursday. Underway. I'm Tawny on the J-O-B on 3WB. We're looking at partly sunny skies today. High near 64. And somebody's about to score the best spot in the lot for Saturday's UVA Delaware game. 4 tickets, parking, Wahoo barbecue tailgate.

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If you entered at 3WB.com, it could be you. Ah, we shall see. Here's you too. They took this one to number one in 1987 from the Joshua Tree. It's With or Without You on 3WB.

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Now, what gets you through the work day? 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

0: School is back in session. 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

0: There's Genesis, just a job to do on 97.5 3WB from their 1983 self-titled album. 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

There's Black Hole Sun from Soundgarden on 97.5 3WB. Tawny on the J-O-B. Taking you back to 1994 for their Super Unknown album. It was definitely a Grammy winner for Best Hard Rock Performance. And apparently Tom has decided, you know, the entire internet is his studio now. 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

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That song gave them their first top 10 hit back in 1987. 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

There's the Guess Who, No Sugar Tonight, New Mother Nature on 97.5 3WB. That's taking us back to 1970, their American Woman album. And you want to turn a little morning brain.

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0: 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Central Virginia weather.
1: Weather forecast, rain chances going away, replaced by a warming trend. Mostly cloudy, breezy, a bit warmer today. High 65, north wind gust to 25. Overnight, partly cloudy, chilly, 47. Friday, sunny, breezy, and warmer again. High 73, north wind gust 20. Saturday, sunny and warmer still with a high 78. From the WINA Newsroom, I'm Jay Hart.

6 minutes of epic Queen, Bohemian Rhapsody. That one became one of the band's signature songs and topped the UK chart twice. And now Peter Gabriel's biggest U.S. hit, Sledgehammer on 3WV.

0: 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Don't miss out, okay? This is going to go fast, and let me just tell you, the stakes stand.
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Ah, yes, rock and roll. All Night. Kiss. Their live version, which really didn't become an anthem until the live version was released back in 1975. I'm Tawny, and tomorrow is a free show Friday, and we've got your shot at tickets to see Ann Wilson Monday night at the Paramount. 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
2: 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And John Freeman, your voice of the Who, stops by at 750.
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There's The Who behind Blue Eyes from 1971's Who's Next, one of Pete Townsend's most personal songs. And now the Black Crowes' Remedy, the lead single from their 1992 album, The Southern Harmony and Musical Companion. 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

0: There's Don Henley, Boys of Summer on 97.5 3WV. Tawny on the J-O-B. 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

That one opened up their legendary Led Zeppelin 4 album back in 1971, Black Dog on 97.5 3WB. And if you only know what we're up to from what you hear on the radio, well, you're missing half the circus. 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

There's Sticks and Lady, the song that gave them their first national hit in the mid-70s. And now, here's the title track from one of the biggest selling rock albums ever. It's Back in Black on 3W.

There's Pearl Jam Black from their 1991 debut album, 10. Still one of the band's most requested songs. And tomorrow, Seville Local Deal gets you double your money at Royals of Troy in Fluvanna. $25 gets you $50 to spend, and you're going to love it. Steak sandwich. 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

Here's Rush, Closer to the Heart on 97.5 3WB. 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

There's Phil Collins in the air tonight from his 1981 solo debut, Face Value. And yes, that drum break still lands like a wrecking ball. And now Nirvana, All Apologies from In Utero on 3WB.

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0: Black Sabbath and Paranoid, the title track from their 1970 album. I'm Tawny, and tomorrow is a free show Friday. 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

0: 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And heads up, the Hoos are back home at Scott Stadium Saturday night, taking on Delaware. We're going to get you started with the pregame show at 5 o'clock. 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

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Sublime, Wrong Way on 97.5 3WV. And if your Thursday's gone completely sideways, hey, at least the soundtrack's solid, right? I'm Tawny. I'm clocking out, getting out of the Giants' way. Sean Hood is up next to take you through the rest of the afternoon. Have a great one and keep it right here on 97.5 3WV.

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1: 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How are you doing today? Thank you for joining me. Hope you're having a great day. I'm back behind the captain's chair. Well, in the captain's chair, behind the mighty world tour. I was behind the chair. I couldn't get to the world tour. So, now that I've got that figured out. Hopefully, you've had a lot of fun today. You're enjoying your day. We're going to have some fun if you haven't already. And if you have, it's going to be more. We got a smile store today. Idiot of the day, which I'm going to go ahead and tell you now. The idiot of the day has a local flavor to it. So, get ready for that. Also, we've got your chance at the 420 giveaway, which gives you a chance at a prize pack from Higher Education, Central Virginia's original high-quality smoke shop and dispensary with two locations in Charlottesville and Zion Crossroads. So we'll talk about all that as well. Let's get the music rolling right now. How about some Whitesnake for you? Still a Night rocks on 3WV.

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4: Weather forecast, rain chances going away, replaced by a warming trend. Mostly cloudy, breezy, a bit warmer today. High 65, north wind gust at 25. Overnight, partly cloudy, chilly, 47. Friday, sunny, breezy, and warmer again. High 73, north wind gust 20. Saturday, sunny and warmer still with a high 78. 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

0: Supertramp. 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

0: Elton John, Saturday Night's All Right for Fighting on 97.5 3WV. I was scrolling our social media, and I saw that Morgan was hanging out with Casey, and they found a backup plan if this all doesn't work out.
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0: I had that same issue when I worked at, not eating, obviously, but when I worked at Best Buy, I was the gaming guy, the gaming specialist. And just like one of my relatives told me, they were like, you're going to spend all your paycheck on video game stuff when it comes out. And as being a 20-year-old guy, that's exactly what I did with it. So I can totally relate to that feeling. But yeah, Bodos on Preston is hiring. They got info about it on there if you want to go check it out. It's over on our social media, 97.5 3WV is how you find it on Facebook, Instagram, and TikTok. 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

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Stevie Ray Vaughan, Double Trouble. 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
9: 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It is the giant Sean Hood here. And let's see. For your smile story of the day today, very simple, just good timing, and thankfully these guys were there. Two rowers saved the day in Bedford, England, when a bride's veil blew off her head because of strong wind and fell into a nearby river. The rowing team happened to be out there on the lake, so they used their oars to keep it from sinking. The veil eventually was returned to the wedding party, although they did have to throw it away eventually because it turned green later on from the river water. But the bride thought that the whole thing was hilarious and was really, really appreciative of those guys going out there to get it for her and helping her out like that. Something simple, nothing major, but just a fun story and people being nice to each other. And that is your smile story of the day.
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Whitesnake, here I go again on 97.5 3WV. The first full day of fall, and make the most of those crisp fall days with the return of Bold Rock Honey Crisp and Apple Crumble. Honey Crisp pairs honeyed flavor and explosive crispness with a juicy 4.7% finish, while Apple Crumble brings hard apple cider together with warm cinnamon and brown butter notes. 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Now some John Mellencamp, Hurts So Good on 3WV.

0: Bush, Glycerine on 97.5 3WB. 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
3: Cool overnight with a moonlit sky, a low down to 47. Tomorrow, mostly sunny and pleasant, a high of 74 to start the weekend. Saturday, pleasant with sun breaking through clouds at times. A beautiful start to the weekend, a high of 77. Sunday, partly sunny and beautiful, a high up to 75. For SeavilleRightNow.com, this is Marshall Amert.

Van Halen, When It's Love on 97.5.3 WV. I was reading Seville right now, and boy, this case is kind of confusing to me. It's like, it basically reads like Foxfield is suing Foxfield, right? Because Foxfield Racing, which is the group that runs the horse races, is suing Foxfield Land Preservation, which owns the property, trying to force a sale of the land. The racing side says the lawsuit stems from a board member making a promise back in 2023 that they would sell the property once the racing side raised the money that they say was later withdrawn, along with the threat not to renew the lease when it expires in 2035. It also makes claims about the property's condition and all sorts of stuff. But the racing side maintains they are committed to holding the fall races on Sunday, October 4th, despite the lawsuit and everything going on. The land preservation is expected to formally respond to this suit in court. So for now, it's just...

0: Nirvana in Bloom on 97.5 3WV. 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

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And I have a question for you if you want to text me at 434-295-3460. What is something that is wildly overrated? Overrated. Overrated is what I meant. It's on Reddit where they asked, what's something that sounds great in theory but exhausting when you actually live it long term? And some of the best answers were things like business travel. They say everybody thinks it's amazing, but it's long hours, crappy meals, boring hotels. Living in Florida, I'm much happier visiting a few times per year. Summers were rough. I've been to Florida numerous times. I tend to agree with that. Let's see. Live music. At some point, it just becomes exhausting. I see. You're just a stick in the mud. I love live music. But you know what? Everybody's got an opinion. So what's yours? The thing that everybody thinks is amazing, not so great in practice, especially over the long term. Text me 434-295-3460. I'd love to see your responses. Boston, let me take you home tonight on 3WV.

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3: 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Central Virginia weather.
4: Cool overnight with a moonlit sky, a low down to 47. Tomorrow, mostly sunny and pleasant, a high of 74 to start the weekend. Saturday, pleasant with sun breaking through clouds at times. A beautiful start to the weekend, a high of 77. Sunday, partly sunny and beautiful, a high up to 75. For SeavilleRightNow.com, this is Marshall Amert.
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Pink Floyd, Comfortably Numb on 97.5 3WV. Looking through some of your texts here on things that sound great in theory, and then they're not. They're wildly overrated, according to what these people say. And what these text messages say, like, let's see, right here. Polyamory. Having multiple people who love you and support you can be wonderful at times, but the flip side is that you need to be that to just as many people, all while making sure each partner feels special and each relationship has intimacy and connection, and it can be exhausting. Yeah, no, I totally get that. Working from home. Oh, yeah, they say it's great to fall out of bed into work, but I tend to find I'm working outside of hours and when I'm sick. Because they said they feel guilty, as I'm only needed behind a computer screen, so I feel like I can work from my sick bed. Oh, yeah, I guess that's true. That one, you beat yourself up for that one. Owning a boat. More than one person said owning a boat. I wouldn't know that. I've never owned one, but apparently it's not all it's great.

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Bon Jovi, Bad Medicine on 97.5 3WV. I saw Morgan's video this morning where he just looks really confused, which, you know, I know if you've ever met Morgan, that's not all that uncommon, but he looks particularly confused in this video. He's trying to figure out and understand the same story I was talking about earlier, where it's like Foxfield is suing Foxfield. And so it's Foxfield versus Foxfield. And like, you can go check his video and you can go to Seville right now, by the way, and read the story at length if you would like to. But it is kind of confusing. I think we all feel like Morgan. 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

0: From Once Bitten, Twice Shy, and now time for your idiot of the day, which takes us to Charlottesville. We made the idiot of the day. A while back, a 43-year-old woman in Virginia, Charlottesville area, named Erin Hoops, crashed her red Mini Cooper into a police cruiser, and she kept going, so the police turned on the lights and followed her. They got pulled over, smelled a strong odor of alcohol coming from the car, and they took her to jail. Now, this is gross. When they got to the jail, Erin said she needed to use the bathroom, so they allowed it as long as the door was cracked open because they didn't want her drinking from the sink before a breathalyzer test. Get this. Erin allegedly used the restroom and while standing up, placed her hands inside the toilet and scooped up a mixture of water and pee and drank it. It didn't work. The breathalyzer analyzed her blood alcohol level at 0.26, which is more than three times the legal limit of 0.08. She was charged with DUI and hit and run, and this is her second offense.
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0: School is back in session. This is Eric O'Ball from Charlie O'Ball Kia, and this is Car Buying 101. 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

Eye of the Tiger, Survivor on 97.5 3WV. Last chance I'm going to have to remind you before it goes on sale tomorrow. So I want you to do yourself a favor and set a reminder to go to SivaLocalDeals.com tomorrow morning at 9 a.m. Matter of fact, I'd set it for like 8:58, 8:59, something like that, so you can be there right when it goes on sale at 9 a.m. I am talking about the brand new half-off deal for Royals of Troy. 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

0: 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Thank you for being here with me today and hanging out. I'll be back with you again tomorrow where we will wrap up the week right here where the Giant never sleeps on 97.5
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